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1: Okay, John Lennon, in no order. Lennon, Chris Cornell. Oh, God, it's hard. Yeah, Kurt Cobain.
2: These were meant to be a pain in the ass, by the way. I'm sorry.
1: Robert Plant. Of course, Robert Plant.
2: Yes.
1: I want to go Pink Floyd, but I want to go Doors.
3: Are they rock?
1: And I want to go Bob Dylan, right. And I want to go Neil Young. So I don't like it. It's kind of an unfair question.
2: You said Lennon first, and yeah. It's funny you said that because he's mine too. That's interesting you say that. Number two, if you had 10 minutes one-on-one with somebody alive or dead and sit down with him, who would it be? Him or her?
1: John Lennon.
2: Still John Lennon?
1: Yeah.
2: It's interesting.
1: Beatles was the first band I ever heard, literally coming home from the hospital as an infant.
2: Yeah.
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0: 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Thank you.
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14: If you're looking to get stronger, you don't necessarily need a bunch of heavy weights to do that, at least not to start. 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Strength and conditioning specialist Dana Santis told us, with body weight training, you create progressive overload by changing joint angles, adding instability, or choosing more challenging variations of the same exercise. Two other factors driving progressive overload are time under tension and muscular fatigue. That means the amount of time your muscles are engaged during a movement, the slower the movement, the harder it will be until you reach the point where you can't do another rep with good form. You want to stop before you collapse. Also, remember this. Pay attention to your breath. So important. Breathe out when you exert force. I'm Dr. Sanjay Gupta, helping you live a better life.
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0: Hey, it's Matt Behan here on The Morning X as we navigate the rock every single morning. 10 songs every single hour. Rock show tickets for you, dumbass news, and more. Throwback interview that I did with Corey Taylor of Stone Sour, Slipknot fame. You know, he's from the Midwest. We talked about it a few moons ago. Always great to talk to Corey Taylor.
1: There's something about rock radio and there's something about rock music in general about the Midwest. You're a hero of this area, whether you know it or not, buddy. You're around the whole world. I mean, there's something about the Midwest, right? I mean, it's kind of special here, don't you think?
2: 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You know, you had to earn it. Like, coming from Des Moines, I had to drive to either Chicago or Omaha or Kansas City or St. Paul or Minneapolis just to find decent music, because there was nowhere in Des Moines, unless you were into, you know, like Air Supply, there wasn't anything to find, you know.
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16: We've all been there, in a boring meeting, a long lecture, struggling to stay awake. 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Aside from the obvious, making sure you're getting enough sleep, there are a couple quick pick-me-ups that experts recommend before you take your seat. If you have time, you might try to squeeze in a quick nap, just a couple minutes even. That can increase your alertness. 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Of course, you could also make a point to engage in the meeting. You're not likely to fall asleep while you're actually talking. I'm Dr. Sanjay Gupta, helping you live a better life.
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0: Hey, it's Matt Behan here on The Morning X. Join me every single morning, 6 till 10. This is your rock show. Some mornings we have rock stars joining me here in the last year. Chris Daughtry was in the studio talking about his career and his live performances. Daughtry going to be back at the River and Rails Festival July 25th here in Chile coming up. 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But this is our chat with Chris, talking about doubt, his career, things that went on, and all the struggles that go on with it, and where he's at today. Chris Daughtry on The Morning X.
1: Just started diving back into the records that made me excited as a kid to do this in the first place, you know? And I'm like, well, why am I not doing this?
0: Right.
1: And it became, like, glaringly obvious, like, dude, you get to choose. Like,
0: right.
1: This is your choice here.
0: Yeah. Speaking of which, I mean, that's a question I like
1: and
0: to ask.
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11: Now seems as good a time as any to remind you don't always have to take healthy habits to the extreme. Not only are you unlikely to stick with something that's difficult, even if you can keep it up, it's probably going to be to the detriment of something else. And chances are that something else is more important. So if you're on a quest to improve your health, I promise the basics are going to take you much further. I'm talking about diet. Try and be as plant-based as possible. Exercise, meaning multiple rounds of cardio and strength training, and sleep. For most people, 7 to 9 hours a night. I'd like to think of these things as sort of a three-legged stool, right? If you're not doing any one of them, it's really hard to keep balanced with the others. The key here is you don't have to strive for perfection. Doing anything is going to be better than nothing. I'm Dr. Sanjay Gupta, helping you live a better life.
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Yup. Five Finger Death Punch. Yeah. Nirvana. Yup. We got you. 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

0: 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This is your rock show. And I love when I have rock stars joining me in the studio. This week, we had our friends in Dexter and the Moonrocks join us here on The Morning X. And these guys, one of the great buzz bands in the world of rock. 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

0: Hey, it's Matt Bahan here on The Morning X. Join me every single morning, 6 till 10. This is your rock show. 10 songs an hour. 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Mandatory mullet. We play your requests. And look, we have rock stars join us as well. A few years back, Taylor Momsen joining me on The Morning X, and we talked about her favorite rock stars of all time. Taylor Momsen of the Pretty Reckless on The Morning X.
1: Go ahead. John Lennon. In no order. John Lennon, Chris Cornell.
2: Oh, God, it's hard. Yeah. Kurt Cobain.
3: These were meant to be a pain in the ass, by the way. I'm sorry.
2: Robert Plant. Of course, Robert Plant.
3: Yes.
2: And then now I want to go Pink Floyd, but I want to go Doors.
4: Are they
2: rock?
4: You know, the
2: and I want to go Bob Dylan, right. And I want to go Neil Young. So I don't like it. It's kind of an unfair question.
3: You said Lennon first, and it's funny you said that because he's mine too. That's interesting you say that. Number two, if you had 10 minutes one-on-one with somebody alive or dead and sit down with him, who would it be? Him or her?
2: John Lennon.
3: Still John Lennon?
4: Yeah.
3: It's interesting.
2: Beatles was the first band I ever heard, literally coming home from the hospital as an infant.
3: Yeah.
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12: What are the chances you are listening to this while drinking a nice hot cup of coffee? If so, don't let me stop you. For years, we've been reporting on the health benefits of coffee, and that's not going to stop today. A new study, this one out of Harvard School of Public Health, found that coffee and tea could help lower your risk of developing dementia. People who enjoyed 1 to 3 caffeinated cups a day saw the biggest impact. In addition to the caffeine, coffee contains hundreds of bioactive compounds that can influence inflammation, glucose metabolism, vascular function, and oxidative stress. It's also possible coffee drinkers might be doing other things that keep them healthy. Eating a more balanced diet, getting plenty of exercise, sleep, not smoking, or drinking too much alcohol. And finally, staying socially active. I'm Dr. Sanjay Gupta, helping you live a better life.
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0: Hey, it's Matt Behan here on The Morning X as we navigate the rock every single morning. 10 songs every single hour. Rock show tickets for you, dumbass news, and more. Throwback interview that I did with Corey Taylor of Stone Sour, Slipknot fame. You know, he's from the Midwest. We talked about it a few moons ago. Always great to talk to Corey Taylor.
1: 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You're a hero of this area, whether you know it or not, buddy. You're around the whole world. I mean, there's something about the Midwest, right? I mean, it's kind of special here, don't you think?
2: 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You know, you had to earn it. Like, coming from Des Moines, I had to drive to either Chicago or Omaha or Kansas City or St. Paul or Minneapolis just to find decent music, because there was nowhere in Des Moines, unless you were into, you know, like Air Supply, there wasn't anything to find, you know.
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0: Hey, it's Matt Behan here on The Morning X. Join me every single morning, 6 till 10. This is your rock show. Some mornings we have rock stars joining me here in the last year. Chris Daughtry was in the studio talking about his career and his live performances. Daughtry going to be back at the River and Rails Festival July 25th here in Chile coming up. 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But this is our chat with Chris, talking about doubt, his career, things that went on, and all the struggles that go on with it, and where he's at today. Chris Daughtry on The Morning X.
1: Just started diving back into the records that made me excited as a kid to do this in the first place, you know? And I'm like, well, why am I not doing this?
0: Right, know? Right.
1: And it became, like, glaringly obvious, like, dude, you get to choose. Like,
0: right.
1: This is your choice here.
0: Yeah. Speaking of which, I mean, that's a question I like
1: and
0: to ask.
1: It was a combination of not being on a record label anymore and having complete autonomy and freedom to do what I wanted to do.
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0: 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This is your rock show. And I love when I have rock stars joining me in the studio. This week, we had our friends in Dexter and the Moonrocks join us here on The Morning X. And these guys, one of the great buzz bands in the world of rock. 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

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Yeah. 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We got you. 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

0: It's Matt Behan here on The Morning X. Join me every single morning, 6 till 10. This is your rock show. 10 songs an hour. 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Dumbass news every day, 7:50. Mandatory mullet. We play your requests. And look, we have rock stars join us as well. A few years back, Taylor Momsen joining me on The Morning X, and we talked about her favorite rock stars of all time. Taylor Momsen of The Pretty Reckless on The Morning X.
1: Go ahead. John Lennon. In no order. John Lennon, Chris Cornell. Oh, God. It's hard. Yeah. Kurt Cobain.
2: These were meant to be a pain in the ass, by the way. I'm sorry.
1: Robert Plant. Of course, Robert Plant.
2: Yes.
1: I want to go Pink Floyd, but I want to go Doors.
3: Are they rock?
1: And I want to go Bob Dylan, right. And I want to go Neil Young. So I don't like it. It's kind of an unfair question.
2: You said Lennon first, and yes, it's funny you said that because he's mine too. That's interesting you say that. Number two, if you had 10 minutes one-on-one with somebody alive or dead and sit down with him, who would it be? Him or her?
1: John Lennon.
2: Still John Lennon?
3: Yeah.
2: It's interesting. I'm a huge Beatles nerd.
1: The first band I ever heard, literally coming home from the hospital as an infant.
2: Yeah.
4: It's another sweet deal.
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0: Hey, it's Matt Behan here on The Morning X as we navigate the rock every single morning, 10 songs every single hour, rock show tickets for you, dumbass news, and more. Throwback interview that I did with Corey Taylor of Stone Sour, Slipknot fame. You know, he's from the Midwest. We talked about it a few moons ago. Always great to talk to Corey Taylor.
1: There's something about rock radio and something about rock music in general about the Midwest. You're a hero of this area, whether you know it or not, buddy. You're around the whole world. I mean, there's something about the Midwest, right? I mean, it's kind of special here, don't you think?
2: We don't take our music for granted. 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You know, you had to earn it. Like, coming from Des Moines, I had to drive to either Chicago or Omaha or Kansas City or St. Paul or Minneapolis just to find decent music, because there was nowhere in Des Moines, unless you were into, you know, like Air Supply, there wasn't anything to find, you know?
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2: So I think it's that culture. 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

0: Hey, it's Matt Behan here on The Morning X. Join me every single morning, 6 till 10. This is your rock show. Some mornings we have rock stars joining me here in the last year. Chris Daughtry was in the studio talking about his career and his live performances. Daughtry going to be back at the River and Rails Festival July 25th here in Chile coming up. 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But this is our chat with Chris, talking about doubt, his career, things that went on, and all the struggles that go on with it, and where he's at today. Chris Daughtry on The Morning X.
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7: I'm willing to get down on my hands and knees and do whatever it takes to satisfy you.
8: And good morning. Here we are. Welcome to a Thursday. Ah, yes. Beautiful weather outside. This might be the nicest day of the year. We got that in front of us, man. We're going to be like 78 degrees and sunshine and happiness. And if you're working outdoors today, get ready. It's going to change on us quickly because we're going to be in like some serious swamp-ass heat next week. So you better enjoy all of today, tomorrow. Let's go. Welcome to a Thursday. I'm Matt Behan. This is your rock show. 10 songs every single hour. Third shifters throughout Peoria, Central Illinois. Thank you so much for the hard work you're doing out there and wrapping up your day. The rest of kicking off yours. And we got a lot going on today. Double shots of rock show tickets coming your way. 3 days grace tickets coming up in the 8 o'clock listen and win for the Alienation Tour with the Funeral Portrait and I Prevail opening up that ticket window again today for your chance to win those tickets. Also, the Goo Goo Dolls are playing in Bloomington at Grossinger Motors Arena. We got tickets for you in the 7 o'clock hour today for that show. The River and Rails Festival is getting underway today in Chile. And we're going to be out and about with you all weekend long and lots of fun going on Saturday, of course. The big 105.7 The X, they have a Chris Daughtry on the main stage. And Dirty Honey is going to be here. The guys are outstanding live. Great band out of Los Angeles. And Diamante, the new rocker, are going to be there as well. And Sponge, all these great bands coming up on Saturday at the River and Rails Fest. But the festivities get underway later today at River and Rails in Chillicothe. Get all details about the festival going on at 105.7TheXRocks.com. Dumbass News coming up at 7:50, Mandatory Mull at 7:30. Got some great laughter track segments out there for you as well coming up today here on the Expo Check Sports. And our forecast today, like I said, looking gorgeous outside. WMBD 31 TV meteorologist Nathan Kitchens here with our Thursday forecast. Nathan, good morning.
9: I'm meteorologist Nathan Kitchens with your local weather authority forecast on this Thursday. Mostly sunny skies. Again, very nice conditions. We'll top out at 78 today. For tonight, increasing clouds, 60 degrees. Friday will bring us mostly cloudy skies. There is a slight chance of rain, but it looks like most will stay dry with a high temperature at 76. For more weather updates heading through the weekend, head over to ciproud.com. For WMBD-TV, I'm meteorologist Nathan Kitchens.
8: Appreciate it, Nathan. 57 degrees downtown. Lincoln Park on the way. Pearl Jam. Brand new Shinedown on the way for you as well. Five Finger Death Punch. Vintage Metallica. And like I said, coming up in the 8 o'clock hour, we'll have tickets for you to rock out with 3 days grace. Let's crank out some for you now in The Animal I Have Become. 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

0: Lincoln Park, 105.7 The X here on The Morning X as we navigate the rock here on this Thursday morning on a gorgeous day across central Illinois. Good morning. I'm Matt Behan. Man, we got sunshine, little breeze out there. Happy little weather going on, man. 57 degrees right now, and we're going to see today's high, 78. Probably one of the, I think this is probably going to be the nicest day of the year, man. Take it all in. Tonight, a few clouds moving in, 60, some clouds for tomorrow, breezy, and maybe a pop-up shower for tomorrow. But about 76, looks like low mid-80s going on for Saturday as River and Rails festivals get underway and rocking out all weekend long. We'll tell you more about that, and you can join us for that as well. And, yeah, man, right at 56 degrees. Downtown Peoria, let's smile.
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0: All right, 6:10 here on the Morning X. Rock show tickets on the way. Next hour, Goo Goo Doll tickets for the show at Grossinger Motors Arena in Bloomington coming up in August. And 8 o'clock hour, more 3 days grace tickets on the way. And we'll check sports here coming up in the next 7-8 minutes as well on this beautiful Thursday morning. News guys are in their studio. Let's check in. It's not headline news. Gentlemen, good morning.
4: This is not headline news. It's National Lemon Day. So congrats to everyone who owns a Cybertruck. Slash turns 61 today. He'll need to get a slice of his birthday cake before Axl Rose eats all of it. A man dressed as a mime was arrested on a Massachusetts hiking trail. Reached for comment, the man said, experts say 5 cups of coffee a day may decrease heart disease risk. It also helps you stay awake during AA meetings. I've heard. And New Jersey was hit by a tornado outbreak. The winds were so strong that people as far away as Pennsylvania reported finding pinky rings. This is not headline news.
0: Hey, good gentlemen, much appreciated. 6:11 here on the Morning X. Pearl Jam on the way. Five Finger Death Punch also shouts for Tool. And also Dexter and the Moon Rocks. Their latest coming up here in mere minutes. Let's crank out the new one from Shinedown. Bryn Smith and the band going to be at the Illinois State Fair coming up here in just a few short weeks. And great memories. These guys rocking with us at the Civic Center last year. This is Young Again. It's new Shinedown exclusively here. And you're home for Shinedown, 105.7 The X here on the Morning X.

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0: Ed Vedder, Pearl Jam, and Mike McCready blazing on guitar. And alive from one of the greatest debuts in rock history, the album 10, of course, it is Pearl Jam as we wake up and rock here on a beautiful day across central Illinois. Third shifters out there, thank you so much for the hard work you're doing wrapping up your day. And the rest of you kicking off yours on a, this might be the nicest day of the year, honestly. July 23rd, we're going to see 77, 78 for a high today. WMBD 31 TV meteorologist Nathan Kitchens calling for a little breeze, a little sunshine, a little happiness in 78. Clouds are kind of moving in tonight, breezy 60. For tomorrow, cloudy skies, breezy, a pop-up shower maybe, but pretty doubtful. Tomorrow's high, about 77. As you get ready for River and Rails Fest this weekend, the weather's gorgeous. It looks like it might be mid-80s going on for the shows coming up on Saturday. Right now, 57 degrees downtown.
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0: 6:22 here on the Morning X as we navigate the phone here on this gorgeous day across central Illinois. Baseball scoreboard yesterday. The Cardinals blank the Angels 1-0. White Sox are winners. They defeat the Rangers 4-2. And Tigers are 5-1 winners over the Cubs at Wrigley. And baseball today, Cardinals are hosting the Arizona Diamondbacks at 4:15 today at Busch Stadium. Cubs and White Sox are idle. By the way, we have a bus trip going on next week with our friends at MidwestBusTrips.com. Go get your tickets, man. We're doing a big bus, big bus trip down there for the game on Thursday next week, July 30th. And go click our blog and get on board the bus, and we'll be heading down there for the game. And yeah, lots of fun. That's next Thursday. Go to 1057xrocks.com. NBA details, LeBron watch going on. Where will LeBron James play? Looks like it's whittled down to a couple teams. Cleveland, maybe Miami, two teams he has played for previously. And NFL training camps are getting ready to percolate coming up this weekend. The rookies reporting over the weekend, and then the veterans early next week. Chicago Bears will be reporting, and here we go, man. NFL not far away. First NFL preseason game is 2 weeks away. College football brewing, area high school football, and more. And that's your check what's happening in the world of sports. Double shots of rock show tickets coming your way today. For 3 days grace and for the Goo Goo Dolls show in Bloomington, those tickets coming up next hour, and the rock continues next.
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7: 6:32 here on the Morning X on a beautiful start of this Thursday morning. I'm Matt Bahan, once again, WMBD 31, TV meteorologist Nathan Kitchens, calling for sunshine, happiness out there today, 78 for your rockers outdoors. Man, it's gorgeous. Clouds tonight, 60. Cloudy sky set Friday, maybe a little pop-up sprinkle or shower, but pretty doubtful. We're going to see 76 for the high. Looks like low mid-80s going on for Saturday as River and Rails Fest getting underway starting today. Great weather all weekend long. To be heading out in Chillicothe and rocking out for River and Rails Fest. We're going to be out, of course, all day Saturday. Get ready for Daughtry on the main stage. Yeah, man. And Dirty Honey, all the great bands out there. So let's go. We're currently 57 degrees downtown. Headlines in your rock news, celebrity sleeves on the way coming up. And you're going to win rock show tickets next hour for the Goo Goo Dolls. Going to be in Bloomington at Grossinger Motors Arena as we tee up the rock on this Thursday. 105.7 VX. 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

0: It's The Offspring. 105.7 The X here on The Morning X as we navigate the rock here on this beautiful Thursday across central Illinois. Good morning. I'm Matt Bahan. Thank you so much for waking up here this morning. 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The River and Rails Festival get on underway later today, officially, out at Three Sisters Park in Chillicothe. So we're going to be out there, of course, all day Saturday. Get ready for the awesome rock day going on at River and Rails Fest with Chris Daughtry and his band, Daughtry, on the main stage, headlining Saturday night. Great band out of L.A. You know well, Dirty Honey, get on the bill. Sponge Diamante, get tickets at riverandrailsfest.com. But they got great music going on today out at River and Rails Fest as well. A lot of country artists out there today. And local rockers, Decade of Decadence, out there today as well, playing on the carnival stage as well. There's a carnival going on. They got car shows, got great food, got ice cold brews going on. You name it, man. It's all happening. It's at River Rails Fest. And like I said, we're going to be out there all weekend long, especially Saturday for the big 105.7 The X Day. We got sunshine today, breezy conditions, and about 78. And looking at the weather for the weekend, man, 60 tonight, clouds for tomorrow. Might see a pop-up sprinkle. 76 tomorrow, looks like 82, 83. On Saturday. So gorgeous weather. We'll see what's going on in the world of rock and roll. You are going to score rock show tickets today. Goo Goo Doll tickets next hour for the show in Bloomington. And Grossinger Motors Arena, that's coming up next hour. And 3 days grace tickets for the big 105.7 The X show coming up in the 8 o'clock. Listen and win. Today, there's a double shot of celebrity birthdays going on today. One of them is a rock star. The other one is just a great actor and has been around for a while. Woody Harrelson and Slash share the same birthday today. So, big happy birthday going out to Woody Harrelson, who is hilarious, by the way, and he's been in everything. Obviously, a ton of movies, TV shows, you know him well. And then Slash, simply one of the greatest guitar players of all time. So, a little mashup of their showbiz beginnings and all the fun. Woody Harrelson is 65 today. Slash, of Guns N' Roses fame, as you know, is 61. Happy birthday, guys.
1: Excuse me, my name's Woody Boyd. I'm a friend of Coach's. Is he around?
2: Cat and the mouse don't play together. They're mortal enemies. They don't even know the same game.
1: Hey, what about that scene where the guy cuts her head off? I mean, there's no way her head's gonna come off in one clean cut like that.
0: So, yeah, double shot of birthdays out there, Woody Harrelson and Slash. Happy birthday, guys. Enjoy. And let's crank out simply one of the most recognizable guitar riffs maybe ever in rock history. Slash blazing on his Gibson and the top hat. Sweet Child of Mine. Happy birthday, Slash. And Woody. It's 105.7 The X here on The Morning X. Let's rock.

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0: The late Bradley Noel and Sublime, It's the Wrong Way. His son Jacob Noel, of course, in the band now. They're out touring all this year with an outstanding new album out this year as well. New Sublime music, first one in 30 years, by the way. Sublime, great summertime music on a beautiful start of this Thursday morning. I'm Matt Bahan, stream on the phone here on the X, always for free on the iHeartRadio app and the TuneIn app, man. How you doing, man? Sunshine, breezy. You working outdoors today? Thank you so much for the hard work you're doing. Look, it's been a swamp-ass hot summer, and you got a day like today where you get a little break, and it's going to be, like I said earlier, probably the nicest day of the year. 78 is that high today. WMBD 31, TV meteorologist Nathan Kitchens calling for cloudy skies tonight. Breezy 60 as River and Rails Fest gets going today. And for tomorrow, cloudy skies, breezy, a pop-up sprinkle, maybe. But 76, 77 the high for tomorrow for River and Rails this week. Really, 70s today, 70s tomorrow. Looks like 80s going on Saturday with some sunshine, but not crazy. We're going to get into the upper 90s next week, by the way. Go to CIPRO.com. Check out that extended forecast with our meteorologist crew, Chris Yates and Nathan Kitchens at WMBD 31 TV. Rock News, Celebrity Sleaze, you win tickets today. That's really the key, man. You're going to score next hour, opening up the ticket window for your chance to rock out and go see the Goo Goo Dolls with special guests the Neon Trees at Grossinger Motors Arena. The show is August 9th. Get your tickets out there for the show, but we have more for you to win next hour right here on the Morning X. And then in the 8 o'clock hour, the Alienation Tour, which is going to be in Peoria, coming up in November at the Civic Center with our friends at Live Nation. It's 3 days grace with the Funeral Portrait and I Prevail. And tickets for you, 8 o'clock, listen and win today. Also, Roxy's got tickets later today as well. So we got rock shows popping everywhere. Also, we got Motionless and White. And their awesome tour going to be here coming up in November. We'll have more tickets for that show down the road as well, man. One great show after another. And like I said, River and Rails Fest getting underway. There's great country artists out on the main stage going on tonight and tomorrow. And so look, it's something for everybody out there. Music meets the Midway. And gates are going to be rolling later on this afternoon. Performance is starting at 5. Get out, have some fun. Great food. You know, beer gardens rolling, ice cold brews. And carnival car shows happening. There is the carnival stage as well tonight. The band Decade of Decadence, who we know quite well. If you love your 80s rock, they're going to be out there performing tonight. And on Saturday, it's 105.7 The X Day. We're going to be out there having fun, man. We got, of course, Chris Daughtry on the main stage. Headlining, Dirty Honey, such an outstanding band out of L.A. They're going to be doing a full show. Diamante, the new rocker, starting the show. And 90s rocker Sponge on the bill for River and Rails Fest. Get your tickets. They're flying by. And the weather is awesome. No reason for you not to be there. 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Yesterday, a lot of tributes going out to the one-year anniversary of the sad passing of Ozzy Osbourne. It was 1 year ago yesterday that that Ozzy passed away in his hometown of Birmingham. They put up a gigantic blow-up, massive Ozzy inflatable that they had. They had Ozzy Day, for their day there in his hometown of Birmingham. So, and I brought that up earlier last weekend. We should have our own Ozzy Day here in Peoria. We should just have one big celebratory day, like on the riverfront, and bring out all of our amazing bands and just do a bunch of Ozzy and Sabbath, and let's go. Gonna work on that, man, absolutely. Tommy Lee in the news today. You know Tommy well, Motley Crue, of course. Tommy Lee was on Dax Shepard's podcast this week and told a story about what he and bandmate Nikki Sixx did when they ran out of heroin one night back in the 1980s. Oh, yeah. These dudes were out of control in the 80s, and here's Tommy Lee talking about him and Nikki Sixx and what they did. Here we are.
1: I was with my bass player, and we were doing heroin, and we ran out, and it's like, what are we going to do? We unscrewed the cap on a fifth of Jack and filled up the cap with Jack and then pulled a couple syringes, and we're shooting Jack Daniels. I was like, whoa. It was at that moment where I went, okay. We could just drink this, but we're shooting it.
2: Right.
1: This is wrong, and somebody's going to die.
3: Do you even remember the sensation of shooting booze? Did it do anything differently?
1: Yeah. You could taste it.
3: Oh, wow.
1: You know, like you taste the heroin.
0: Oh, wow. Yeah. A lot of amazing stuff from those dudes, and the fact that they're survivors, and they've survived all that. A lot of that stuff was, of course, talked about in The Dirt, the book. That Motley Crue, all the guys wrote about their own craziness going on. Motley Crue out doing their tour, by the way, the Carnival Sins anniversary show out there. Headlines today in your rock news and your celebrity sleaze here at 657. Dexter and the Moon Rocks out of Texas. The red dirt grunge vibe of these boys. Here's Freaking Out. Dexter and the Moon Rocks, new rock on 105.7 The X in the Morning X.

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12: 7:08 here on the Morning X on an absolutely beautiful day across Central Illinois. Might be the nicest day of the year. Let's check in with meteorologist Nathan Kitchens, WMBD 31 TV, with this forecast for Thursday. Nathan, what's up, man?
21: I'm meteorologist Nathan Kitchens with your local weather authority forecast. On this Thursday, mostly sunny skies. Again, very nice conditions. We'll top out at 78 today. For tonight, increasing clouds, 60 degrees. Friday will bring us mostly cloudy skies. There is a slight chance of rain, but it looks like most will stay dry with a high temperature at 76. For more weather updates heading through the weekend, head over to ciproud.com. For WMBD-TV, I'm meteorologist Nathan Kitchens.
12: Appreciate it, Nathan. We're at 58 degrees downtown. Rock show tickets coming up this hour. Going to open up the ticket window for the Goo Goo Dolls playing Grossinger Motors Arena. Tickets going to happen, not now, but soon. Between now and 8 a.m., Laughter Tracks on the way, Dumbass News on the way at 7:50, Mandatory Mullet at 7:30, and we'll check sports as we tee up the Rock 105.7 The X. Hello!
22: Hey, Matt. 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
12: 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Is Nirvana like, and your Mount Rushmore of bands, like, who is like your top three?
22: I would say Nirvana, Alice in Chains, and System of a Down.
12: That's pretty awesome choices right there, buddy. Yeah. I'm going to crank it up for you, man. What's going on? Are you at work? What's going on with you today?
22: Just working. Enjoying the beautiful weather.
12: There you go, brother. Thanks for cranking us up, man. What station rocks?
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1: Yeah. 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

0: Well, now you're awake, right? Suggested falling in reverse in a popular monster. Ronnie Radke and company. 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Put us on your phone and let's rock out. You working outdoors today? Do a little happy dance. Man, it's sunshine. It's happiness and 78 for the high today. WMBD 31 TV meteorologists say the kitchen is saying about 60 tonight. Tomorrow, clouds, breezy little sun, and maybe a pop-up shower, but doubtful. 76 the high, and low 80s going on for the weekend. It's 58 degrees downtown.
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1: 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Who's up today?
0: All right, 7:18, mandatory mullet coming up here in the next 10, 12 minutes. I have rock show tickets coming up soon this hour for the Goo Goo Dolls show coming up at Grossinger Motors Arena in Bloomington coming up in August. Those tickets on the way. We'll check sports on the way next. And let's roll some fun laughter tracks. Comedian Billy Anderson today talking about riding Hawaiian sea turtles. What? Slash your tracks on the X.
4: I went to Hawaii on vacation. I'd never been. I went down to the beach, white sand beaches, and you could swim with sea turtles. The government in Hawaii, anywhere that you could swim with sea turtles, has had to put up signs. And those signs read simply, please do not touch or ride the sea turtles. First of all, I had never even considered it till you mentioned it. That seems like a second or third generation sign. Like, I don't know how much better we can phrase it to some guy arguing with his wife on the beach. Like, no, Camille, if God didn't want us to ride them, why'd he build those sweet saddles on their backs then? Yeah. Checkmate, I'm gonna be a sea cowboy and you can't stop me this time. We're the only people on Earth that would go down to the beach on vacation, look an endangered animal in the face and go, hey! I'm gonna ride the heck out of you.
0: 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They're going to be here, of course, in November. 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

0: It's the Mighty Zeppelin, of course, 105.7 The X here on The Morning X. Went to Tom on the way into work today. He's like, dude, want to hear Immigrant Song? And I'm like, yes, I get it. I love it. Song about Vikings. Can't go wrong with that. Zeppelin, 105.7 The X. And this is your rock show here on this beautiful start to Thursday. I've been saying it all morning. I think it's true. I think this is the nicest day of the year. I don't know if we're going to see it again. Because next week, as I look ahead, now the forecast, it's going to be like 97 to 100 degrees next week. So we have sunshine, little breezy happiness today, 78 for your rockers outdoors. Let's go. And of course, River and Rails Festival starting later today, going for the next 3 days. We're going to be out and about. We'll tell you more about that, why you should be out there with us having some fun. Tonight, cloudy skies 60, and tomorrow, cloudy skies breezy, maybe a pop-up sprinkle, and 76 the high. It is sunshine. It is 58 degrees downtown.
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0: 7:26 here on the Morning X. Baseball scoreboard yesterday. Cardinals blanked the Angels 1-0. White Sox, they keep winning, man. They beat the Rangers 4-2. Sox in first place. Tigers are 5-1 winners over the Cubbies yesterday. Wrigleyville. And baseball today, Cardinals are hosting the Arizona Diamondbacks at 4:15 at Busch Stadium. 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Yeah. 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And other details in the NBA, LeBron James is going to continue playing another season, but we don't know where he's going to go. A couple teams in the mix. Apparently, two teams he's already played for. His hometown of Cleveland is a possibility. With the Cavaliers, or maybe heading back to Miami. So we'll see where LeBron ends up. And NFL training camps, they're percolating. Rookies are reporting this weekend. Veterans next week. Bears reporting. And the NFC North this year should be a blast. Being a Viking fan, I know you're a Bear fan, or maybe you're a Packer fan. I'm sorry for that. But anywho, I digress. Situation is going to be a lot of fun this year in the NFC North. And fantasy drafts on the way. College football, area high school football, it's right around the corner. Great song for Mandatory Mullet, the 1980s dance. Mandatory Mullet next, and rock show tickets on the way for Goo Goo Dolls in Bloomington. It's all coming up right here on The X.
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0: It's that time, Peoria. 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
19: 7:35 here on the Morning X, a legendary band, and a band that's currently on the road this summer, and a band that has rocked Peoria multiple times in their illustrious career. We're going to get to that here in moments. Forecast again today. Glorious. Gorgeous weather. Nicest day of the year, man. It just might be. Sunshine, breezy, and about 78 out there, says WMBD 31 TV meteorologist Nathan Kitchens. Some clouds tonight, 60. Clouds for tomorrow, breezy, maybe a sprinkle, but 76, 77. Looks like sunshine and some happiness on Saturday as we're going to be out at River and Rails Fest all weekend. Yeah, man. Looks like 82, 83. We'll take that. 58 degrees downtown. Mandatory Mullet celebration of the 1980s spandex, rat tails, perm mullets, all the great shows that rocked Peoria and Central Illinois back in the day. 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It is your palace of rock. 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Great shows that are on the way. The band Obituary, July 28th. Love your extreme metal. Those guys are bringing it. Also, Chad Gray's got a show coming up in August. So many great shows. The Castle Theater, downtown Bloomington. 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Motley Crue today is our focus band for Mandatory Mullet. And these guys are out on the Carnival of Sins 20th anniversary tour. That Carnival of Sins tour pulled into the Peoria Civic Center back in 2005. I remember it well as we were backstage hanging with the band, did interviews and whatnot. I remember having a nice chat with Tommy Lee. So Tommy Lee was on Dax Shepard's podcast this week, and he told a story about what him and bandmate Nikki Sixx did when these dudes were out of their minds in the, you know, just the nastiness of their drug habits going on. And here's what Tommy Lee said, him and Nikki Sixx did, in the middle of their decadent 1980s dance.
20: I was with my bass player, and we were doing heroin, and we ran out, and it's like, what are we going to do? We unscrewed the cap on a fifth of Jack and filled up the cap with Jack and then pulled a couple syringes and we're shooting Jack Daniels. I was like, whoa. It was at that moment where I went, okay, we can just drink this, but we're shooting it.
21: Right.
20: This is wrong and somebody's going to die.
22: Do you even remember the sensation of shooting booze? Did it do anything differently?
20: Yeah. You could taste it.
22: Oh, wow.
20: You know, like you taste heroin.
19: So, yeah. That's, it's kind of a miracle these dudes are alive, let's be honest. But they got clean, they got sober, and they tell, they're alive to tell those stories. So, Tommy Lee, Motley Crue today. Let's go back to Dr. Feelgood, 1989, 1990. Don't go away, Mad, just go away. Relationship advice from the crew. What's up, Tommy Lee?
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19: It's the Mighty Mullet for a beautiful Thursday. Let's rock.

Motley Crue today, mandatory mullet artist for the day. It's 105.7 The X here on The Morning X. And mandatory mullet every day at this time is celebrating the 1980s dance. Sponsored with our friends, of course, at the Castle Theater, downtown Bloomington. 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Rock out like a king at the Castle Theater in Bloomington. Great shows coming up. Man, the I Love Your Metal obituary, July 28th, Chad Gray. Who we love dearly. Yes, Chad from Mudvayne. Hell yeah, he's going to be there soon as well. It's the Castle Theater in Bloomington. All right, coming up next hour, I got rock show tickets coming up for 3 days grace in the 8 o'clock Listen and Win. Dumbass news on the way here in the next 10, 12 minutes. But let's go ahead and open up that ticket window now. We have yet another great show on the way to Central Illinois. The Goo Goo Dolls are headed to Grossinger Motors Arena, August 9th in Bloomington. And so many great songs of that band. And they've been at it since the early 90s, as you know. And I'll take caller X, caller 10 for a pair of tickets for you to be there front and center for the Goo Goo Dolls. 309-495-9496. 309-495-9496 for Goo Goo Doll tickets. Make sure you've not won a prize from us the last 90 days. And yeah, we are your number one station for the concerts. Duh. 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
1: Hello there.
0: What's up, man? How are you?
1: Good.
0: Who's this?
1: Kevin.
0: Kevin, what's the plan today, man, on a beautiful day in Central Illinois? What are you up to, man?
1: I'm stuck at work.
0: Ah, where you work at, dude?
1: The elevator in Mackinac.
0: Gotcha. Hey, man, I got some tickets for Goo Goo Dolls to make your day happier.
1: Yes.
0: Yeah, Goo Goo Doll tickets, man. Give me a hell yeah.
1: Hell yeah.
0: Dude, that was a... Come on, give me a really good hell yeah. Like a hell yeah.
2: Hell yeah.
0: There we are. Hang on the line for me, dude. Appreciate it. Hang on the line, man. What station rocks?
1: 105.7 The X, of course.
0: Appreciate it, Kevin. It's 7:52. We're not done giving away tickets yet, by the way. Next hour, more tickets. And the ticket window going to stay open for 3 Days Grace and the Alienation Tour that is on the way for Peoria Civic Center in November. Another great 105.7 The X rock show that's coming up next hour right here on 105.7 The X. Dumbass news you need to know on the way next. And some doozies out there today for a Thursday. Look at this weather, man. Let's play some hooky all day. Who's meet me in a beer garden? Let's go. Sunshine, breezy, 78. 7:53. 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They're Bloomington bound. That's 105.7 The X in the Morning X.

0: 105.7 The X here in the morning. X Goo Goo Dolls from their early material there in the middle of the 1990s from the Resurrection File. That is Flat Top. They're a Bloomington Normal Bound. Going to be at Grossinger Motors Arena in August. Got details about the show and tickets and a link to buy tickets for that show at 105.7TheXRocks.com. Oh, man, it's nice out. Let's go. Sunshine. Breezy 78, WMBD 31, TV meteorologist Nathan Kitchen saying, really, all day, just happiness and sunshine. Tonight, clouds, a couple anyway, 60. Tomorrow, cloudy skies, breezy, maybe a pop-up sprinkle for tomorrow on a high near 77. Looks like low 80s going on for Saturday as we're going to be out at River and Rails Fest. It is 59 degrees downtown, and yes, indeed, it's that time.
1: Have you noticed that you are surrounded by complete idiots?
2: Yep, we did too. This is dumbass news you need to know.
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5: You is a dumb mother...
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2: What stories are brewing today?
0: All right, good morning. Happy Thursday. So let's talk about a story down in Florida. Is it real or is it Florida? Gator issues down there all the time. Yep, gators. There's another gator. So, here we go. A family in Palm Bay, Florida couldn't leave their house last weekend because a massive 7.5-foot alligator was chilling out and just blocking their front door. Just sitting there like, hey, I'm going to sit here. I'm not moving. Here's one of the family members talking about the situation. Within the next hour, though, a trapper caught it and released it into the wild. The homeowners there in that neighborhood are used to seeing gators by the ponds, but not that close to a house. Imagine you're getting up, you're getting your day going, and you're... Luckily, you open your front door and there's a 7-foot alligator sitting there. Yeah.
7: The shock factor is jaw dropping and unexpected for sure. And if we didn't get that security alert to our cell phones, who knows what would have happened? I've been terrified. I've been looking over my shoulders, head on a swivel, just making sure I don't get attacked. The dog doesn't get attacked because that's my baby. Waiting, just chilling, dead still, didn't make a peep until the flashlights. It was exactly 7'6". That's the first time it actually was that comfortable to get that close to residents and pets.
0: Yeah, so there's that. All right, what else is going on here? Brooklyn in the news today. Dozens gathered in Brooklyn, New York to play on the world's longest foosball table. They have set a record. A Guinness World Record says the table was 525 feet long, and people are lined up on both sides playing the world's largest foosball table.
8: It had a measurement of 525 feet. It's a new Guinness World Record.
0: There you go. So if you love foosball, head to Brooklyn. You can play on the world's biggest foosball table. Today is National Vanilla Ice Cream Day. Hang on. Hold on. Let's get the appropriate music. There we are. Yes. Happy Vanilla Ice Cream Day. So, right. Ice cream trucks rolling around doing your thing. That was a thing when I was young, but I don't know. We still have those, right? Or do we? All right, that's enough. Today's National Vanilla Ice Cream Day, so head out to your favorite place and have some vanilla ice cream today, because why not? What else is happening out there today? A new study shows that the states with the best schools and the states with the worst school systems going on. This is an interesting little survey out there. The state with the best schools are Massachusetts, Connecticut, and New Jersey. And coming in last this year is New Mexico. So, anyway... So back to school is happening soon, and let's check in with Billy Madison. Here we go. Billy. Hello, Billy.
9: To prove to Dad that I'm not a fool, I got my lunch packed up, my boots tied tight. I hope I don't get in a fight. Oh, back to school, back to school, back to school.
0: It's coming up, right? Back to school vibe here in the next 3-4 weeks. Yeah, there's that. And lastly, a story out of Australia. G'day. A woman has given birth to a very rare, identical quadruplet girls. Man, this is crazy. And she conceived the girls naturally rather than through IVF. And here is Dr. Alexa Bendall talking about the situation. But it is quadruplet girls born in Australia.
10: It's amazing, to be honest, particularly the fact that this was spontaneously conceived.
4: We do see multiple pregnancies more often with fertility treatments, particularly IVF, but for this to be spontaneously conceived, for the conception to happen, so one fertilized egg that then splits not once, not twice, but three times into four different babies, and who then share a placenta, that is just amazing, and to end up with four beautiful babies and a beautiful family now of 10.
0: Wow, that's, yeah, quadruplets. So that's a happy story, though. That's your dumbass news you need to know for this beautiful Thursday. Across Central Illinois, I'm Matt Bahan. Again, sunny and breezy today. 78 is that high, and we're at 59 degrees downtown. Rock show tickets on the way in the 8 o'clock Listen and Win. Coming up for 3 days grace. We have more laughter tracks coming up as well. The River and Rails Fest getting underway starting today. Today's day number one. It goes all the way through the weekend through Saturday. And on this coming Saturday, it's 105.7 The X Artists all day long. We're going to be out hosting. Myself, Roxy, going to be out there, man. Get your tickets at riverandrailsfest.com. And bands on the bill on Saturday. Daughtry is headlining. Dirty Honey, great band out of L.A., going to be on the bill as well. Diamante and a great 90s band, Sponge. Going to be out there as well. It's River and Rails Fest. Get all the details and your tickets at 1057thexrocks.com. Let's go into that resurrection file and play some Sponge for you now. Here's Molly. It's 1057 The X here on The Morning X.

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3: 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Let's check in. WMBD 31 TV meteorologist Nathan Kitchens with this pretty awesome forecast. Nathan, good morning.
21: I'm meteorologist Nathan Kitchens with your local weather authority forecast on this Thursday. Mostly sunny skies. Again, very nice conditions. We'll top out at 78 today. For tonight, increasing clouds, 60 degrees. Friday will bring us mostly cloudy skies. There is a slight chance of rain, but it looks like most will stay dry with a high temperature at 76. For more weather updates heading through the weekend, head over to ciproud.com. For WMBD-TV, I'm meteorologist Nathan Kitchens.
3: All right, 60 degrees downtown Peoria. Got rock show tickets coming up between now and 9. For your chance to rock out with 3 days grace for the big 105.7X show coming up in November at the Civic Center, the Alienation Tour. It's coming up. Laughter tracks. We'll check sports. Right now, Turnstile. And look out for me on the Morning X.

0: My way to Amber Rocket in East Peoria today. Lincoln Park. It's in the inn. Rockers checking in from Bloomington Normal. Rivian Rockers. What's going on, man? 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Garbage collectors, folks working on the highways, construction crews out there. Hey, whatever your gig is outdoors, take a nice little deep breath and enjoy this gorgeous weather we got today. You got sunshine, breezy day, and about 78 for the high. WMBD 31 TV meteorologist Nathan Kitchen saying a couple clouds tonight, but man, nice. 60 tomorrow. Cloudy skies, breezy. Might see a sprinkle. Otherwise, 76, 77 for the high. Looks like low mid 80s going on for the weekend as we're going to be out and about, of course, with you at River and Rails Fest this weekend. Gorgeous weather. It is 62 degrees downtown. Let's smile.
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0: All right, it's 8:23 here on the Morning X. We'll check sports on the way. And yeah, man, rock show tickets on the way here soon. Yeah, man, for your shot to rock out with 3 Days Grace for the Alienation Tour. Those tickets are on the way before 9 right here on 105.7 The X. And by suggestion, request today, got some great comedy requests that come in at times. I got Sarah asking for Sebastian Maniscalco talking about hipster coffee shops. It's Laughter Tracks on the
4: X. Trying to reduce some stress in my life. I get aggravated quick. I went to a coffee house. This was last week. I was in a different city. It's like a hipster coffee. You ever get hipster coffee? Walked in, everybody had like a sticker on their laptop. I'm in line, I'm looking at the guy making coffee. He's got a half top on. Right away, I'm upset. Just hair all over the thing. Oh, come on, bro. It's 8 a.m. I don't want to see hair funneling into a belly hole. This guy had no belly button, had a belly hole. Do you know what lives in a belly hole? If you got one, go home tonight, take an air duster, blow it in your hole, and watch what falls out on your table. All right? Just get your hole away from the scones. This guy's going in for a croissant, and his hole is up against the scones. No one's seeing this? Apron.
0: Sebastian Maniscalco today, Laughter Tracks here on 105.7 The X as we crank out the rock. Vintage Metallica on the way. Also shouts for Rise Against. And we got new Breaking Benjamin on the way. Right now, the new one from the UK rockers, The Architects. This is Broken Mirror, and it's new rock first on 105.7 The X.

0: Temple of the Dog. It's just timeless, man. Of course, Chris Cornell, the late amazing Cornell Vedder together. And, of course, the explosion of the grunge scene and Temple of the Dog. That whole album is quite magical. It's 105.7 The X here on The Morning X as we crank out the rock here on a gorgeous day across Central Illinois. I'm Matt Bahan. And, hey, stream with us. Everywhere you go with the streaming is there, man. 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It's gorgeous out there. Sunshine, breezy today. 78 the high, says WMBD 31. TV meteorologist Nathan Kitchen. It's going to be great the next 2 or 3 days. We're at 63 degrees downtown. Busy time in the world of sports.
1: 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And Matt Bahan has your scoreboard and breaking stories. This is Half-Ass Sports. 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
0: 8:32 here on the Morning X. Scoreboard in baseball yesterday. Cardinals get a win. They blank the Angels 1-0. White Sox in first place. They defeat the Rangers 4-2. And the Tigers are 5-1 winners over the Cubbies at Wrigley. And baseball today, Cardinals host Arizona. Diamondbacks at 4:15. The Cubs and the White Sox are idle today. The back in action tomorrow. NBA, LeBron James, where's it going to go? He's definitely done with the LA Lakers, and he's moving on. Going to play another season at age 42. And it looks like he's looking at the Miami Heat. Going back there, potentially, or his hometown of Cleveland. So that decision on the way soon. NFL training camps getting ready to rock. The rookies reporting this coming weekend, and the veterans checking in next week. So Bears reporting, all the NFC North teams going, and all the NFL for that matter. First preseason game is 2.5-3 weeks away. And fantasy drafts, college football, here we go. High school football, I'm ready. I think you are as well. So let's check what's happening in the world of sports. We got rock shows going on, man, everywhere. And one big show that's happening later this year in the month of November is 3 Days Grace with our friends at Live Nation. It is the Alienation Tour. It's 3 Days Grace, November 3rd at the Civic Center Arena with I Prevail and the Funeral Portraits. And I got some tickets for you. Caller X, 309-495-9496, 309-495-9496 for Caller X, Caller 10. And make sure you haven't won a prize with us in the last 90 days. 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
5: Yes. Good morning.
4: Up?
5: How you doing?
4: Good, buddy. Who's this?
5: This is Keith Rolfs, man. Talked to you not that long ago.
4: Hey, Keith. Good morning. What's on your plan today, brother? What are you up to, man?
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5: I pulled over so I could try to win these tickets.
4: Dude, that's cool, man. What's your job, man? What do you do?
5: I work for Sam Lehman Ford. I'm a shuttle driver.
4: Awesome. Good for you, buddy. Caller X, man. 3 days grace tickets for the Alienation Tour, man. You're going.
5: Sweet, man. I've been wanting to. I've been trying all week. I've been caller five, caller two.
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0: Chicago, Illinois' very own Rise Against and Savior on the way to Cindy rocking in Peoria today. 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It's there for you, and I take it with you everywhere you go. No credit card things, nada. It's free. It's easy. Look at this weather, man. You kidding me? I love it. Been saying it all morning. It might be the nicest day of the year. WMBD 31 TV meteorologist Nathan Kitchens calling for sunshine. Little breeze out there today. 78. It's glorious. Clouds tonight. Breezy 60. Clouds for tomorrow. Sunshine kind of peeking around. Pop-up shower maybe, but pretty doubtful. Tomorrow's high 76. And it looks like low 80s going on for Saturday as we get ready for River and Rails Fest, which officially starts today, by the way. And we're going to be out there, of course, all Saturday with Daughtry on the main stage, all the great bands, Dirty Honey and more. 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Get your tickets, man. The weather's perfect for the River and Rails Fest. Starts up tonight. All right, let me tell you about my friends at Mashante Heating and Cooling in Peak, and I've had an outstanding experience with this crew. I, in the last few months, come to the realization that my air conditioning unit in my home was completely shot. 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I'm Matt Behan. 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Mashante Heating and Cooling. News guys are in their chairs, ready to check in one more time. It is not headline news on a Thursday. Gentlemen, hey!
1: This is not headline news. It's National Lemon Day. So congrats to everyone who owns a Cybertruck. Slash turns 61 today. He'll need to get a slice of his birthday cake before Axl Rose eats all of it. A man dressed as a mime was arrested on a Massachusetts hiking trail. Reached for comment, the man said, experts say 5 cups of coffee a day may decrease heart disease risk. It also helps you stay awake during AA meetings. I've heard. And New Jersey was hit by a tornado outbreak. The winds were so strong that people as far away as Pennsylvania reported finding pinky rings. This is not headline news.
0: Thank you, gentlemen. Much appreciated. It's 8:54 here on the Morning X. We're at 63 degrees. Beautiful sunshine. The new one from Breaking Benjamin. 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

Ozzy, Randy Rhoads together, of course, flying high again. 105.7 The X here on the Morning X. By suggestion, here this morning on the way to John Rocket in East Peoria. I want to hear some vintage Ozzy. Of course, sadly, the one-year anniversary day yesterday of the passing of Ozzy Osbourne, and it still doesn't seem real, right? Yeah, I can't believe it's been a year. His hometown of Birmingham, England, dedicated a whole day yesterday calling Ozzy Day officially in Birmingham, and I think we should do the same thing in Peoria, man. I think next year, on July 22nd, we should do Ozzy Day here in Peoria and have a show on the riverfront and have all of our bands do Ozzy and Sabbath music. Stand by. But they had this massive in Birmingham, this massive, gigantic inflatable of Ozzy that they had there. It was pretty awesome to check out. But remember the legacy of Ozzy Osbourne. I'm Matt Behan. 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Sunshine, breezy, 78. Pearl Jam, Chili Peppers coming up. Brand new one from Maynard and A Perfect Circle on the way. Right now, it's Dexter and the Moon Rocks and Freaking Out. 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

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If you're outside working today, yeah. Well, number one, crank us up loud and proud, obviously. But man, enjoy this weather. This has got to be the nicest day of the year. 78, 79 degrees and sunshine. No threat of rain going on. Nice cooler temps. Going to be like 78 to 80 going on for tomorrow as well. We're going to be out and about with you all weekend long, by the way. The River and Rails Festival is starting today. And, of course, we got our big day coming up on Saturday with Daughtry on the main stage. More details on the way. It's Red Hot Chili Peppers now and the iconic Under the Bridge on 105.7 The X.

Love it. Brand new rock for you first. A Perfect Circle is back. Maynard and Company, the new song, Starless. And that song locked in the top 10. Our job here, of course, taking care of you for all the best new rock for you first on 105.7 The X, loving the new APC. Sunny and breezy, 78 today, says WMBD 31 TV meteorologist Nathan Kitchens. Nirvana, Five Finger Disturbed on the way. Got some vintage early Metallica by suggestion on the way as well. As we continue the fun, stream, again, all this fun on the X, on the iHeartRadio app and the TuneIn app. Here's Blind Melon on 105.7 The X.

0: From the Resurrection File, 1999, the year the band is lit. And my own worst enemy, great memories of seeing that band and rocking with that band. Back in the early days of the X, a little baby X, back at the Madison Theater shows. Man, a lot of you were there. Those guys played there a couple times. Great music like that coming up later on today in the noon hour, by the way, for the Resurrection Cafe. I'm Matt Behan, Sony and Breezy 78. This is WMBD 31 TV meteorologist Nathan Kitchens. And down to 62 tonight. Clear skies, some clouds moving in tomorrow. Overcast day, might see a sprinkle, but tomorrow 77, 78 is that high. Great rock is coming up. Nirvana, Five Finger Death Punch is in there. Shouts for very early vintage Metallica as well, and new Beartooth. Yeah.
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Yeah, the mighty Metallica. I got Gary and his crew rocking in Chillicothe, begging for Master of Puppets. And you know what? All 8 minutes plus of the mighty Metallica to kick your ass on a beautiful Thursday here in Central Illinois. 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
1: Hey, this is Matt Schultz from Cage the Elephant. This is our new song, Beaches in Tennessee. 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
0: Cage the Elephant's Matt Schultz on his expectations of the audiences seeing the band live.
1: I don't think I've ever really looked for anything from the audience or expected anything from the audience. Energy-wise, I've always looked at live shows as though they're a great conversation. So I think at the end of the day, just looking for a great experience, something that everyone walks away and we'll have this great memory of.

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0: 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He slams 10 songs an hour, pumps out rock show tickets, talks dumbass news and more. 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Peoria.

Franz Ferdinand, the band, Take Me Out. And we slide through here on this Thursday morning. I'm Matt Behan on a gorgeous day across Central Illinois. 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And you can just go to RiverandRailsFest.com as well. Great music going on. So many ways to enjoy awesome music. There's great country artists today and tomorrow on the main stage. But like tonight, at with the carnival rides going, there's a carnival stage. Decade of Decadence out there rocking. Go if you love your 80s rock. They're going to be out there tonight. Beer gardens are going. Great food. Great atmosphere. Like I said, carnival ride for the kiddos out there. There's a car show going on this weekend as well. And Saturday, we're going to be out hosting with you all day for the 105.7 The X. They have great artists going on. Diamante, great new artist starting the fun. And River and Rails Fest on Saturday at 5 o'clock thereabouts. And we have Sponge on the main stage. Also, Dirty Honey. Man, those guys are fantastic. And Chris Daughtry and Daughtry on the main stage as well. Get your tickets at RiverandRailsFest.com and get all the links, all the fun at 1057TheSRocks.com. We're going to be out there with you all weekend. Right now, it's Priest on 1057 The X.

That, my friends, is brand new rock from Eva Under Fire with the help from Maria Brink on vocals there as well. And the new song is called Villainous. Yeah, it's a banger, and it's new rock on 105.7 The X. 3 Days Grace, their new one coming up in the next 10 minutes. Later on today, Roxy opening up the ticket window and the 4 o'clock Listen and Win for a chance to win more tickets for the Alienation Tour with 3 Days Grace. 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

0: 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This is your rock show. And I love when I have rock stars joining me in the studio. This week, we had our friends in Dexter and the Moonrocks join us here on The Morning X. And these guys, one of the great buzz bands in the world of rock. 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
2: Back in 2019, I made a documentary for HBO called One Nation Under Stress. And what was true then is still true now. Money and financial problems are consistently ranked as the number one cause of stress in the United States. And a brand new study out of the Mayo Clinic found that worrying about money may age the heart even faster than traditional risk factors. Unlike an acute stressor, such as a short-term work deadline or a brief illness, financial strain is often chronic and ongoing. And because money affects so many aspects of daily life, financial stress can be difficult to escape. Even so, financial stress does not mean you're doomed. It just means you need to double down on the things you know are good for heart health: diet, exercise, sleep, and of course, not smoking. I'm Dr. Sanjay Gupta, helping you live a better life.
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One of my favorite videos maybe ever, 1999, the year, it's Foo Fighters and Learn to Fly. It's 105.7 The X. Dave Grohl, our ambassador of rock and the mighty Foo. They're going to be in Chicago coming up here soon in August at Soldier Field with their big tour out there this year. Loving some Foo Fighters on a gorgeous day across central Illinois. Sunshine breezy, 78. Hey, money. How about some money for back to school? Whether you're a student, teacher, parent, we could all use a little extra moolah at the beginning of the school year, right? Yeah. That's why we're giving five winners, $1,000 to spend on any of your back-to-school needs. 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Green Day, Alice in Chains, Pearl Jam, new Five Finger Death Punch in 20 minutes. Right now, the new one from Breaking Benjamin. This is Something Wicked, and it's new rock on the X.

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You're singing along, man, as you should be. Veteran Pearl Jam from the greatest debut albums in music rock history. 10, it's Black. You're home for Pearl Jam always. 105.7 The X here as we slide through on this beautiful day across central Illinois. I'm at Bayhand. Sunny, breezy, 78, says WMBD 31 TV meteorologist Nathan Kitchens, man. And tonight, low 60s. Tomorrow, 77 to 78 as well. Beautiful weather all weekend long as we're going to be out, of course, at River and Rails Festival all weekend. 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We've got a big show coming up Saturday, of course. 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And let's rock out. The new one from Five Finger Death Punch. Topping out at number one here in the last couple weeks. The Eye of the Storm. Ivan Moody and Five Finger now on The X.

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Rivers Cuomo and Weezer from the legendary Blue album. It's Buddy Holly on 105.7 The X. Music like that. Coming up inside the noon hour in just minutes, the Resurrection Cafe on the way. 90s, 80s, early 2000s, grunge, alternative, ska, punk, metal, new wave. Got a song you want to get in? Chime in the socials. Hit the studios, 309-495-9496. Coming up here at the top of the hour. And hope your day is going great. 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We'll see you in hell. It's New Rock. P. Roach on the X.

0: Hey, it's Matt Behan here on The Morning X. Join me every single morning, 6 till 10. 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And look, we have rock stars join us as well. A few years back, Taylor Momsen joining me on The Morning X, and we talked about her favorite rock stars of all time. Taylor Momsen of the Pretty Reckless on The Morning X.
1: Okay, John Lennon, in no order. John Lennon, Chris Cornell. Oh, God, it's
2: Kurt Cobain.
1: It's hard, yeah. Kurt Cobain.
3: These were meant to be a pain in the ass, by the way. I'm sorry. Robert Plant.
1: Of course, Robert Plant.
3: Yes.
1: I want to go Pink Floyd, but I want to go Doors.
2: Are they rock?
1: And I want to go Bob Dylan, right. And I want to go Neil Young. So I don't know. It's kind of an unfair question.
3: You said Lennon first, and it's funny you said that because he's mine too. That's interesting you say that. Number two, if you had 10 minutes one-on-one with somebody alive or dead and sit down with him, who would it be? Him or her?
1: John Lennon.
3: Still John Lennon?
1: Yeah.
3: It's interesting.
1: Beatles was the first band I ever heard, literally coming home from the hospital as an infant.
3: Yeah.
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Welcome to the Resurrection Cafe on this gorgeous day across central Illinois. I'm Matt Behan. She sells Sanctuary. That is The Cults, a band that was with us here at the Prairie Home Alliance Theater about a year and a half ago with an outstanding show. Offspring kicked off the hour. This hour is the most fun on the radio anywhere. Let's go. It's 90s, 80s, early 2000s, grunge, alternative, ska, punk, metal, new wave, one-hit wonders. It is the Resurrection Cafe on this beautiful Thursday, sponsored with our friends at Davis Brothers Pizza in East Peoria, 77-year staple in the community. They have a lunch buffet going on 11 to 2. It's going on right now. Pizza salad bar, awesome. Dinner buffet Sunday through Thursday, 4:30 to 7. And their happy hour goes Monday through Friday, 3 to 6. They have dollar drafts with that happy hour. It's Davis Brothers Pizza in East Peoria. Head out there, take your crew, and enjoy as we crank out the fun here on the Resurrection Cafe. Rob Zombie on the way, Nine Inch Nails. Alanis Morissette suggestions right now. Let's go to Melancholy and the Infinite Sadness, Smashing Pumpkins on the Resurrection Cafe on the X.

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That song is the epitome of a great one-hit wonder. 1998, the year Edwyn Collins and A Girl Like You. As we slide through here on this gorgeous day across central Illinois, it's the Resurrection Cafe. Hope you're doing good. I'm Matt Behan. This hour, sponsored with our friends at Davis Brothers Pizza in East Peoria. They are a 77-year staple in the community. Lunch buffet is going 11 to 2 right now. Get your crew out there. 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Dinner buffet Sunday through Thursday, 4:30 to 7. And happy hour goes on Monday through Friday, 3 to 6. They have dollar drafts going with that happy hour. Get out there and enjoy. It's Davis Brothers Pizza in East Peoria as we have fun here on the Resurrection Cafe on what might be the nicest day of the year, sunshine. 78. Let's get naughty. Reznor and Nine Inch Nails now on the Resurrection Cafe on the X.

Jagged Little Pill, the album in 1995 and 96, selling millions, one of the biggest albums of the whole 1990s decade. It's Alanis Morissette and All I Really Want. On the Resurrection Cafe, I'm Matt Behan. And to celebrate the 90s, 80s, early 2000s, this whole hour, grunge, alternative, metal, ska, punk, one-hit wonders, new wave, it's all here, man. 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Lunch buffet is going 11 to 2 every day. 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And they have happy hour going on 3 to 6 today. 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I'm stepping out. 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We'll see you out there coming up this weekend. Of course, we have Daughtry on the main stage with Dirty Honey, all the great bands on Saturday. But the River and Rails Fest gets started today. 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Roxy on your radio coming up. She's got more 3 Days Grace tickets coming up in that 4 o'clock hour today. 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
1: Hey, this is Matt Schultz from Cage the Elephant. This is our new song, Beaches in Tennessee. It's your music plus.
0: Cage the Elephant's Matt Schultz on what the song Beaches in Tennessee is all about.
1: A couple years ago, I was going through a pretty turbulent time and was hospitalized for like 3 months. The song Beaches in Tennessee kind of tells that story from a somewhat fictionalized narrative, more lighthearted version, where at night maybe I plan my escape. But on a deeper level, the song carries this underlying sentiment of having a need of being rescued. Rather than being a dark and heavy song, we tried to keep it light.

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1: Yeah. I wake up every morning with my head up in a daze. I'm not sure if I should say this, but I'll say it anyway. 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

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I'm in a race against myself, I try to keep a steady pace. 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
1: Hey, it's Matt Behan here on The Morning X as we navigate the rock every single morning. 10 songs every single hour. Rock show tickets for you, dumbass news, and more. Throwback interview that I did with Corey Taylor of Stone Sour, Slipknot fame. You know, he's from the Midwest. We talked about it a few moons ago. Always great to talk to Corey Taylor.
2: 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You're a hero of this area, whether you know it or not, buddy. You're around the whole world. I mean, there's something about the Midwest, right? I mean, it's kind of special here, don't you think?
3: We don't take our music for granted. We don't take anything for granted, really. You know, I mean, because for the longest time, before the internet, before, you know, the easy access and everything, you had to go out and find that music. You know, there was a journey involved in it. You know, you had to earn it. Like, coming from Des Moines, I had to drive to either Chicago or Omaha or Kansas City or St. Paul or Minneapolis just to find decent music, because there was nowhere in Des Moines, unless you were into, you know, like Air Supply, there wasn't anything to find, you know.
4: Right,
3: so
4: right.
3: So I think it's that culture. 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
6: Across the country right now, at this very moment, there are probably arguments taking place about who's doing more of the housework, the homework, the shuttling of kids from this activity to that. It's true. By and large, women do more of this than men. But doesn't have to be that way. And if you and your spouse can level that playing field, it's going to make both of you and your kids happier. Psychologist Yelena Kecmanovic says, this might be how you get there. As hard as it might be at first, try to think of your partner like a teammate, not an adversary. Learn how to do some of the chores your partner does to get a better understanding of how

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1: 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Chris Daughtry was in the studio talking about his career and his live performances. 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
2: 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At the end of the day, you want to create your very own wind-down ritual, an hour before bed, whatever that might look like for you. But again, away from screens if you can. 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That really works for me. I'm Dr. Sanjay Gupta, helping you live a better life.
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Hey, man, nice shot. I saw those guys at the Castle Theater just a couple months back. 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Tonight kicks off the first ever Chillicothe River and Rails Night. Tonight and Friday, are country nights. But the carnival lot, they got some rock going on tonight. My brother-in-law's band, Broken Mojo, is going to rock out on the carnival stage. And tomorrow, ahead of Decade of Decadence. I got words. They're just stuck. I am giddy. I don't know what to do. I love live music. I love to be outdoors. It's the perfect combo in this weather. What in the world? Mother Nature, 77 degrees, partly cloudy, but partly sunny at the X Studio in downtown Peoria. Let's get back into it, and I'll figure out how to talk. On the way, Nine Inch Nails and Nickelback, along with some PJ Pearl Jam on deck. But right now, it's Architects with brand new rock. 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It's 105.7 The X on a finally Friday Eve.

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13: Across the country right now, at this very moment, there are probably arguments taking place about who's doing more of the housework, the homework, the shuttling of kids from this activity to that. It's true. By and large, women do more of this than men. But doesn't have to be that way. And if you and your spouse can level that playing field, it's going to make both of you and your kids happier. Psychologist Yelena Kecmanovich says, this might be how you get there. As hard as it might be at first, try to think of your partner like a teammate, not an adversary. Learn how to do some of the chores your partner does to get a better understanding of how much effort something takes. And finally, take the time to acknowledge what the other person is doing. And every now and then, even express your appreciation. That'll go a long way. I'm Dr. Sanjay Gupta, helping you live a better life.
4: 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Matt Bahan here. Thank you for listening to us on our stream. Thank you. You guys rock, man. The Rock will continue next. Hang in there. It's going to be okay. Radio hug. Little hug. All right, maybe not. Hugs are creepy. Anyway, The Rock continues next here on The X.
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Nine Inch Nails, The Hand That Feeds on 105.7 The X on a finally Friday Eve. And tomorrow night at midnight, it's a done deal. It is the end of the Knights Action Water Park online giveaway. 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You want to be like Taylor? Head on over 1057thexrocks.com. 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The Warning is on the way with new rock right after. 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Somebody told me. 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

The Warning with Kerosene on 105.7 The X. And I am dying to get that trio of sisters to the 309. I'm just going to keep saying it till it happens, because that's how life works. It's like Beetlejuice, you know? That's all you got to do. And 3 Days Grace is headed to the Peoria Civic Center this November 3rd. It's going to be an amazing show. 3 Days Grace on their Alienation Tour, bringing along special guests I Prevail and The Funeral Portrait. 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And keep it here, because I got a chance for you coming up to score a pair of tickets. 3 Days Grace, Alienation Tour, in the 4 o'clock Listen to Win. And while you wait, got you some Falling in Reverse, Green Day. Check of the weather, courtesy rockstar meteorologist Chris Yates over at WMBD-TV. I also have some 3 Days Grace for you, because that seems appropriate. Brand new rock from them on deck. But first, it is timeless, iconic, and legendary. It's Nirvana, and this is In Bloom on a finally Friday Eve on your rock station, 105.7 The X.

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1: I'm your local weather authority, Chief Meteorologist Chris Yates. Tonight, expect increasing clouds with temperatures dropping into the upper 50s and lower 60s. A stray rain shower will be possible on Friday with highs in the mid-70s. Chances for showers will linger Friday night with lows in the mid-60s. And by Saturday, warmer, highs in the mid-80s with decreasing clouds. For more weather updates 24/7, visit ciproud.com. 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

The Mighty Metallica with the Unforgiven on 105.7 The X. And you wouldn't forgive yourself if you missed the opportunity to win a pair of tickets to rock out with 3 Days Grace on their Alienation Tour, along with special guests I Prevail and The Funeral Portrait, November 3rd, Peoria Civic Center Arena. And that's happening right now. Pick up that phone. Dial me up. 309-495-9496. Caller X, that's caller 10, scores a pair of tickets to rock out with 3 Days Grace at the Peoria Civic Center. Best of luck, X-Rockers. Remember, you got to wait 90 days in between wins. Yeah, I know, I'm freaking out too. Oh, wait, so is Dexter in the Moon Rocks. Right now, this is New Rock on the X.

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1: Hey, this is Matt Schultz from Cage the Elephant. 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
0: Cage the Elephant's Matt Schultz on how the song Beaches in Tennessee was written.
1: Yeah, Brad had written this really sick riff that he'd showed me months before, and we were all excited about it. He laid it down. The producer came in, and they started building out the track. Jared came in and laid down the drums, and then the song came together fairly quickly after that. I usually improv melodies over it, and we choose the ones that kind of speak to us. But yeah, it was an awesome day.

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Well, cock-a-doodle-doo, that was the rooster, Alice in Chains. It's a definite mood that I dig. It's Roxy coming to you from the X Studio in downtown Peoria, and it's time to give a shout-out to ex-rocker Sean from Dunlap. He was caller X, and now he is going to rock it out with 3 Days Grace, November 3rd, Peoria Civic Center Arena. Wake up with Bayhand tomorrow, 7 or 8 o'clock, listen to win. He's got a chance for you to score a pair of tickets to rock out with 3 Days Grace. In the 7 o'clock, listen to win, he's got Goo Goo Dolls tickets at Grosvenor Motors Arena. And then in 4 o'clock, listen to win, I got one more pair tomorrow, 3 Days Grace. Giddy up, let's go. I don't know where, I used to ride horses. I've been giddy up in a lot. Maybe it's Chillicothe River and Rails. That little bit of country is oozing in. I'll do my best to stop it. Got some Linkin Park headed your way, but right now, it is A Perfect Circle, that super group with new rock. This is Starless. 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

You're one step closer to Finally Friday. X-Rockers, it's a Finally Friday Eve, and I am ready to rock the weekend. It's going to be sick. Daughtry, Dirty Honey, Diamante, Sponge, all at Three Sisters Park Saturday night. It's the first ever Chillicothe River and Rails Festival. 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And Goo Goo Dolls are headed to the 309 with Neon Trees on board. It's Grossinger Motors Arena, August 9th. 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He's got one more pair of Goo Goo Doll tickets in the 7 o'clock listen to win tomorrow morning. Giddy up. On the way, got you. The 5 o'clock freak out on a Finally Friday Eve. It's a whole lot of F's, but it's not all the F's. So you got more? Throw them my way. We're going to take out the trash together, and we're going to take a step back in time with Roxy's Rock Rewind. It's all on the way right here on 105.7 The X, along with a check of the weather from WMBD meteorologist Chris Yates. Also got you some puddle of mud. I know. What's going on, Roxy? And Third Eye Blind. But right now, get ready to play your games. It's New Rock from Greta Van Fleet. Ooh, I'm going to go take a nap. It's 105.7 The X.

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1: I'm your local weather authority, Chief Meteorologist Chris Yates. Tonight, expect increasing clouds with temperatures dropping into the upper 50s and lower 60s. A stray rain shower will be possible on Friday with highs in the mid-70s. Chances for showers will linger Friday night with lows in the mid-60s. And by Saturday, warmer, highs in the mid-80s with decreasing clouds. For more weather updates 24/7, visit ciproud.com. For WMBD-TV and WMBD+, I'm Chief Meteorologist Chris Yates.
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Ready to freak out? This is the 5 o'clock freak out with Roxy. 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

0: 105.7 The X with Pearl Jam. That was Even Flow off their debut album released all the way back in 1992. It just doesn't get old. It's Roxy, and I'm trying not to get old over here. It's a 5 o'clock freak out, and that helps. 5 o'clock freak out on a Friday Eve. Whole lot of F's. You got more? Throw them my way. Let's take out the trash on this week and start the happy hour happy. 5 o'clock freakout brought to you by W.E. Sullivan's Irish Pub on Prospect. Don't stop by. They're not open right now. They are relocating, renovating, and getting ready to bring us all the food, drink, and fun we can handle yet again. W.E. Sullivan's Irish Pub moving into the old Penguin Tap. I did a walkthrough the other day. Ooh, it looks good. It's going to be amazing. Follow them on Facebook. Give them a like and a follow. Instagram, too. Stay up to date on what they got going down. And what I got going down in the 5 o'clock freakout is another Roxy's Rock Rewind. We're going to take a step back in time. Today, we're headed back 16 years when a Nashville rock outfit canceled their show midway through for a very unusual reason. But I kind of get it. That's coming up. The full story in Roxy's Rock Rewind. In the 5 o'clock freakout, brought to you by W.E. Sullivan's Irish Pub. Right now, it's a new rock from Beartooth. This is Free. It's 105.7 The X.
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1: We get back into the rock with Roxy's Rock Rewind. And back in 2010 on this date, Nashville rockers Kings of Leon were set to rock St. Louis at what we now know as Hollywood Casino Amphitheater. They had two openers. When just a few songs into their set, they just up and left the stage, complaining about a bunch of bird poop. That's right. Kings of Leon apparently got pooed on by a flock of pigeons chilling out in the rafters high above the stage. A full refund was made available to all concert goers as Kings only performed three songs. Later, though, an anonymous tip reported that it wasn't bird droppings that halted the show, but rather drunk band members. We still don't know what the truth is, but reportedly the bassist had caught some of the feathered friend's droppings in his mouth. That would make me reconsider, too. But was this a case of Kings of Leon using the pigeons as a scapegoat? Don't we all use somebody to blame our problems on once in a while? Why not a flock of dirty pigeons? Today's Rock Rewind is the Kings of Leon's 2008 hit single, Use Somebody. It's a 5 o'clock freakout on 105.7 The X, sponsored by W.E. Sullivan's Irish Pub. Crank it up.

Inside Out and the 5 o'clock freakout on a finally Friday Eve. That was Eve 6. I'm Roxy, coming to you from the X Studio in downtown Peoria. And the 5 o'clock freakout is brought to you by W.E. Sullivan's Irish Pub on Prospect in Peoria Heights, but at a different location on Prospect. They are renovating, remodeling, and rehabbing the old Penguin Tap. And they'll be open this fall. Stay up to date on all they got going down. W.E. Sullivan's on Facebook or Instagram. Give them a like and a follow. And stay up to date. 5 o'clock freakout in full effect. And I am a freak for baseball. I love the Cubs. Don't judge me. And the Cubs and the Cards are bringing the ultimate Midwest rivalry to Busch Stadium a week from tonight. And 105.7 The X is rolling out the red carpet for a rowdy road trip with Midwest Bus Trips. They got a charter bus, luxury, zero traffic headaches, a straight shot to the ballpark with your game ticket in hand. You don't have to look or pay for parking. You don't have to pay for gas. You'll be with fellow fans, turning that rivalry up to 11. Grab your ticket, 1057thexrocks.com. Talked to the boss yesterday, and he said we have a limited number available. So get on over. It's a one-stop shop. Let's go, Cubs. Okay, we're back into it. New rock from Papa Roach headed to you right now. Legendary, timeless, and absolutely iconic. It's Guns N' Roses with Sweet Child O' Mine in the 5 o'clock breakout on 105.7 The X.

New rock from Papa Roach with Hamuna Kind. That is See You in Hell. I'm Roxy. It's the 5 o'clock freak out on 105.7 The X on a finally Friday Eve. Whole lot of F's, not all the F's. That's all right. We'll make more. But we're going to get rid of the F's and rock out. A 5 o'clock freak out brought to you by W.E. Sullivan's Irish Pub on Prospect in Peoria Heights. They're making a move. Up Prospect or down Prospect, depending on, you know, how you want to see it. They're moving into the old Penguin Tap, renovating, remodeling, and getting ready for more food, drinks, and fun. W.E. Sullivan's, give them a like and a follow on Facebook. And get ready to rock it out Saturday night. Daughtry, Diamante, Dirty Honey, Sponge, and more. All at Three Sisters Park. It's the first ever Chillicothe River and Rails Fest. Kicks off tonight. Got two nights of country, one night of serious rock, and a carnival. And here's a cool deal. The carnival doesn't cost to go. You can go to the carnival. 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You can get the corn dog. And there is a free stage in the carnival lot. Right now, the band Broken Mojo is kicking it. And later, 7:30, Decade of Decadence. 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Grab your tickets, get all the info, and we'll see you Saturday night where music meets the Midway at Three Sisters Park. On the way, we're just going to keep on rocking. Because that's what we do. Got Pierce the Veil and a check of the weather courtesy WMBD TV rock star meteorologist Chris Yates. Got some brand new Breaking Benjamin on deck. And right now, the Offspring, they got to get away. It's 105.7 The X and the 5 o'clock. 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

It's one of my theme songs. Basket case, because sometimes I am. It's Roxy. This is 105.7 The X, coming to you from the X studio in downtown Peoria, where we are experiencing a beautiful fall day. I'm not mad about it. Summer will be back. 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And if you're into country, they got two nights of it. And if you're into rock, they got one fabulous night. 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We're going to rage it out on the Moonshine Stage at the beautiful Three Sisters Park. And in November, when it's cold and we don't want to be outside, we're going to rock with these cats. It's 3 days grace. 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

Foo Fighters, All My Life on 105.7 The X on a finally Friday Eve. The weekend is basically here, so let's just rock it out some more. I live for the weekends, and I know the kiddos getting ready to go back to school. I feel so bad. You guys got to go back, but it's one of life's necessary evils. 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And you know what would help? Extra $1,000. 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A new rock from Architects right now. Broken Mirror on the X. So

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And you know what I got going on? I'm getting out of here. Thanks so much for hanging out with me on this finally Friday Eve. I'll meet you back here tomorrow, 3-ish. For the real deal. This was like dress rehearsal. Tomorrow is the real finally Friday. Finally! Get out there, make those beautiful memories. Maybe I'll see you tonight out at Three Sisters Park. Grab a light jacket. It's going to get cool in more ways than one. And I want you to do your best. Try. You can do this. Be kind to all kinds. And you know what? Just include yourself too. Doesn't cost a thing. On the way, got you some Turnstile, Limp Bizkit, and Candlebox, along with Soundgarden. Right now, it's brand new rock from Eva Under Fire with Maria Brink. This is going to be sick. It's Villainous. It's new rock on the X. Talk to you tomorrow, X-Rockers. Crank it up and be safe out there.

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